two more days of riding as we get ready for the longest ride 2026. B-Dub checking in. Welcome to the weekend. Going to give an update on where we're at and how close we are to hitting this year's goal next.

0: say so. We're getting close to $47,000 raised for Fisher House Foundation. It's B-Dub as we get you into the weekend. And down to the last couple of days left in the ride here, tomorrow and Sunday is it. We do a final reveal after a kickstands down party on Tuesday night. But I'm overwhelmed with the success of this year's ride. 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

How much money would it take for you to literally come up, well, short? I'll get into that coming up. Or down. I'm not sure exactly which, but we'll find out.

0: There's a new poll asking how much height you'd give up for cash. And, well, people got real honest real fast. It's B-Dub. I love stuff like this. Like, nearly 1 in 5 said they lose 2 inches for $300,000, which sounds reasonable until you realize that's basically the difference between confident and can't reach the top shelf without a personality. It gets crazy, though. Almost a third of people said they dropped 10 inches for $50 million. Like, that'd be like me going from 6'3 to 5'5 for $50 million. 10 inches. That's not a haircut. That's a full lifestyle adjustment. Meanwhile, 20% said no, not happening, which tells me those people are already short or already rich.
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0: Congratulations, Angela. And another winner coming, yes, next Friday.
1: 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She's 2,000 miles away.

0: 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Am I wrong?
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We're closing in on 50K that you've donated and raised for Fisher House this year on The Longest Ride. It's B-Dub. We've got 3 days left, including today, to get to that number. Close to $47,000 right now. I think we can get to 47 and maybe finish it off tomorrow on the weekend show. B-Dub's Longest Ride

this old cowboy. And I can tell you never had one for your own. 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
1: 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During East Texas's dry summer months, wildfire risk can increase. Never leave campfires unattended, avoid burning debris on windy days, and always follow local burn bans. Together, we can keep our community safe. From Upshur Rural Electric, thank you for doing your part.
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17: 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Never leave campfires unattended, avoid burning debris on windy days, and always follow local burn bans. Together, we can keep our community safe. 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
10: 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Never leave campfires unattended, avoid burning debris on windy days, and always follow local burn bans. 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
11: 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Never leave campfires unattended, avoid burning debris on windy days, and always follow local burn bans. 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
5: People care, apparently. Hey, what's up?
6: Good morning. It depends on the soup. Ramen, you can definitely eat it anytime because it's amazing. Also, I can eat gumbo like every day. I'm not even Cajun. Any day, anytime, summer, whatever, 10 or 15 degrees.
7: That is a so fall, good. Winter, spring thing only for me. It's crazy. It is way too hot right now for soup. All right. Hey, thank you.
6: Y'all have a good one.
7: You too. Bye-bye.
6: Huh?
7: Thank you. Hey, too hot for soup or no?
6: Yes, too hot for soup.
5: All right. That's all you need.
7: Isn't that part of the line from Mark Chestnut? It's too hot for soup, too cold to fish? No? Too cold at home?
5: Man, you got me thinking it actually says that now. I don't know. Hey, what's up?
6: Hey, I thought my husband was the only one that said it's too hot for soup. So... you're not alone.
7: All right. I feel better now.
6: I'm not alone. I'm not the only one with a husband like that.
7: Okay. Well, for your personal opinion, though, is it too hot for soup or no?
6: No, not for me. I can eat it anytime. Okay. I'm in that group that says you eat your food hot anyway.
7: Yeah. All right. Thank you. Bye-bye.
6: All right. Have a good one.
7: Hi, it's Big D and Bubba. What do you think? Is it too hot for soup?
8: It is too hot for soup, my man. We don't eat turkey every day of the year either. We only do that at Thanksgiving time.
7: Dude's got a good point.
8: For certain things.
7: All right. Thank you, man.
8: Love you, guys.
5: See ya.
7: And I guess this will be it. This will be the last caller on this.
5: By the way, it's too hot to fish, not soup. You made me go look it up. You doubted. I doubted you.
7: Too hot to fish, too hot for golf, but it's too cold at home. Mark Chestnut. Is it too hot for soup or no?
9: According to my husband, yes.
5: There we go.
7: What about according to you?
9: Not for me. I make a brisket chili verde soup, and when you add the sour cream and avocado, it kind of cools it down.
5: Wow.
9: But my husband says it's too hot.
7: It's not too hot for lukewarm soup.
5: Wow. That sounds impressive, by the way. All right. Well, thank you.
9: Hey, you're welcome.
5: See ya.

0: can and one margarita. We'll be
1: gone. So Bubba brought his coffee maker. It's like a drip maker, not a like a K-cup or anything. We have Do we have one? Yeah, we have one. It's in the kitchen. But he wanted to bring this. So I'm now. Do you not hear that?
0: Put the microphone closer.
1: So this is the sound it makes.
0: This is what you're going to hear in the background all the time now.
1: Just,
0: you know how comforting this? It's like ASMR, but on the radio.
1: I don't know. It sounds like it had some of that bad lettuce. I don't like it. But it smells good.
0: It does smell nice. So what do you want me to do? What do you want me to do with this?
1: I don't think there's anything we...
0: I mean, I have an option. I can go and keep doing it in the kitchen.
1: Why don't you do that?
0: I was just thinking this is a way to keep me in the studio. This is, if I go out and I brew a cup of coffee, pot of coffee in here, then I go out of the studio less.
1: I think I speak for everyone here. You turn everyone's mics on, but I think we like it when you leave to get coffee.
2: I mean, we don't mind it.
1: It's a nice break.
2: Yeah.
1: Because you're usually gone for...
2: We get to breathe a little bit.
1: Five, 6 minutes.
2: And it's quiet.
1: Yeah, we don't have to be like him going, squirrel, you know.
2: It's like, oh.
1: This is so loud.
2: And it makes me want to do something. I know you've got it. I know you got it.
1: I know you got it cranked up or whatever.
0: I'll move it. What if I move
1: triggering.
0: It to the back corner? I can move it to the back corner of the room.
1: Wrap it.
0: I'm going to the bathroom.
1: Wrap it around with a quilt just to keep it the sound down.
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2: 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Never leave campfires unattended, avoid burning debris on windy days, and always follow local burn bans. Together, we can keep our community safe. 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
1: What's going on, Bubba?
0: I just put a reminder into my phone to go to the store after the show because I ran out last night of the world's greatest condiment.
1: This is what
0: I wanted to do is get your opinions on this.
1: Chick-fil-A sauce.
2: I am so team Heinz ketchup, but I know Bubba doesn't like ketchup, so I know it's not
1: him.
2: But
1: not
2: ketchup is...
1: And I'm going to say it's not Miracle Whip or that. I'm going to say are you considering pickles as condiments?
0: No, pickles
2: no.
0: are
2: okay,
0: right. It's
2: all
0: a
2: right,
0: pickle.
2: Right.
0: It's a food group.
1: All right, I'm just saying some people use them as, you know.
3: Well, but relish is a condiment, right? Even though it
2: yes.
3: is pickles?
2: Yes.
0: No, relish is not.
2: What?
1: No, okay.
0: Relish
1: all
0: is
1: right.
0: not
1: what?
0: A condiment.
1: I'm done here.
0: You're voted
1: hey,
0: off.
1: Hey, it was a good run, Bubba.
0: Thinking,
1: we had a good run.
0: You're just thinking because it comes in a pack that it's a condiment?
1: I'm
2: because
1: saying,
2: I can put it on a hot dog.
0: Because it's next to the ketchup and mustard.
2: Yes.
1: Okay, so
0: wait, is it put on the hot dog? Is lettuce a condiment because
1: yes.
0: you can put it on a burger?
1: Correct.
4: No.
0: No.
4: No. I feel like if it squeezes out of a bottle, it's a condiment.
1: Carson said it right. If you can put it on, you can put it on a hot dog.
2: Yeah.
1: So that's a condiment.
0: So,
1: you can put chili on a hot dog. That's a condiment.
0: An actual tomato is a condiment?
1: I'm
0: no.
1: saying it's both. It can be both.
0: Yeah. No.
3: Because chili can be used as a condiment.
2: Tomato
3: yes.
2: in ketchup form is a condiment.
3: True.
1: I mean, we're not getting into the...
2: Yeah, I know. Bubba, he's... Well, you know,
1: oh, my anyway, God. What
3: anyway,
1: are you buying? What
3: is
1: it?
2: My
3: guess
2: is
3: hot mustard.
1: Hot mustard. Soy sauce.
0: Yellow mustard. The greatest, most versatile condiment on planet Earth.
1: I give you that.
0: It's got a little bit of spice. It's got a little zing. It's mm-hmm. got a little everything. And yep. I ran out yesterday, and I was like, oh, I need to remember that. And it just hit me, and I'm like, but I wonder what you guys thought. And that was very interesting to hear all of y'all because nobody said hot sauce. Hot sauce is one of my other go-tos. Hot sauce and yellow mustard, I can live my life.
1: That yellow mustard you can put on cuts of meat and then it's a binder for your dry rub and when you're smoking or grilling.
4: Let me throw this one out there.
1: Go ahead.
4: Sriracha.
0: Sriracha is good.
2: I kind of thought he was going to go there. But...
0: I would clump that into the hot sauce thing. I mean, any sriracha, Tabasco, etc., that all is hot sauce.
1: Good talk, kids.
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0: The weekend, wake up with Big D and Bubba. And get ready, we got a treat for you coming up in a few minutes. The Cleverleys are going to be here in the studio.
1: Hey, good morning. You are on the show. What's up?
2: What?
0: Hi, it's Big D and Bubba.
2: Big D and Bubba?
0: Yeah.
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0: You are.

0: 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Look at us.
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0: Yeah.
1: Bet.
0: Bet. And there goes the hang up. It was a little premature. You called the hang up earlier, but yeah, it came.
2: This is the Big D and Bubba Weekend Wake Up. More in a moment.
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0: The Cleverleys. By the way, Digger, I must say, I'm so unhip that I had to Google that was Sean Kingston. this is Fire Burning. I didn't know. I thought it was original.
1: No, I mean, it sounds like an original.
0: Kind of. Kind of sound like you're making it up as you're playing it.
2: But. So who is the band? We haven't introduced everybody. I mean, we've been playing and goofing off and being silly. Who do you have today?
1: Oh, absolutely. This is my youngest boy.
0: And he's new. Do you not know his name?
2: Just born, didn't
1: know. I didn't meet him till just he was 6 years old. Met his mom at a little bluegrass festival in the desert called Burning Man. And 6 years later, he showed up at my doorstep
0: and playing with a man.
1: Said, "You're my daddy."
0: Who we got else out here?
1: This one over here is. Yeah. Is my nephew.
0: Okay.
1: And real all proud right. of him.
0: He plays,
1: Steven
0: okay.
1: Tyler Dale.
0: Okay.
1: Down there on the end is my niece, Paradine.
0: Uh-huh.
1: And this one over here on the bass is my youngest daughter, Blade.
0: Nice.
1: That's what we call her.
0: Blade. Sweet.
2: That's sounds her jail awesome. Name?
1: She'll cut you. Yeah. She'll be writing you letters.
0: That's right. You can find the Cleverleys. 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And like you said earlier, if you want to book them, man, book them. They're so good. And they're going to be a fun addition. If you haven't seen them before, do so wherever they are, thecleverleys.com.
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0: 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And once you do, I'm going to make a video. 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
1: Good morning. What's up?
2: No matter. What's going on with you?
1: So, crazy story. We have four spider monkeys. And the vet bill is astronomical to keep them healthy.
3: Well, I bet it is. They're like little mini people.
4: I mean, you could stop the story at... It's crazy. We have four spider monkeys. That's all I needed to hear.
2: So do your spider monkeys live in your house?
1: Yes. We have a rescue. Well, my wife has a rescue, and I'm just like...
4: Love how he separated that.
3: Yeah.
1: Right.
3: You're the cage cleaner.
1: Yeah, they are... They're something serious when it comes... They're like toddlers that never grow up.
2: And they can climb.
3: Climb on, spider monkey.
1: Yeah, climb, swing.
2: What's the...
1: From everything.
2: What's the... Ricky Bobby, they're like, I'm going to get on you like a... spider monkey.
1: Right, yeah. And the monkey see, monkey do thing you always hear,
2: It's
1: the most true thing in the world. If they see you do something like unlock the refrigerator or the cabinet or whatever, they know how to do it now.
3: Yeah, yeah. Well, have you not watched TikTok? I mean, we're basically monkeys. That's all it is. It's copycats everywhere.
1: Exactly.
2: Hey, do you...

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0: Morgan Wallen on the weekend wake up.
1: Hey, good morning. Who's this?
2: This is Adam. Adam in Oregon. Listen to you guys every morning. I got my alarm clock set, and on comes Big D and Bubba, and I get up and make coffee and start my morning.
1: Hey, what kind of? I got a question.
3: I know you're both. Oh, he heard it.
1: What kind of? What?
0: The alarm clock thing.
1: Yeah, so mine went out. Mine went out. I have an old school alarm, like the green numbers and all that, like digital, old school. Yeah.
2: Mine's green. My phone goes off at night. I turn on my old school digital alarm clock with the radio alarm, 5:30 in the morning, and on you go. There you guys are.
1: Yeah.
0: They never fail. You know, I use my my phone as my alarm clock. Dude, they'll do an overnight update. Next thing you know, I wake up and my alarm is going off.
1: You don't hear it.
0: But I don't hear it, and it's not vibrating or anything. But you look in the little app, the little indicator is like, it's vibrating. Uh-huh. But that doesn't do anything. It makes no noise, and it makes nothing.
1: Yeah. I got to get a new one. I think they're going to go to eBay and just get me like one of those old school, the brown with the fake, it's the plastic wood looking thing.
0: I saw one that was about the size. Yeah. It was literally about the size of like a giant, like a Happy Meal or something. And it was huge. And it was so big. And I'm like, you know, this thing will wake you up. Because the speaker on it was like a 6x9.
1: Oh.
2: Well, we got to bring these vintage technologies back, huh?
1: That's right.
0: I actually think we do.
1: Nothing wrong with it, man. It worked. It worked.
0: And it worked well.
2: All right. I'd tell you my alarm clock, but I'm using it. Sorry.
1: Yeah, I don't blame you.
0: Yeah.
1: All right. Well, thank you, man. It's good talking to you, Adam.
2: Thank you, guys.
1: All right, later.
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0: in a bad life. It's Jordan Davis joining Thomas Rhett with Big D and Bubba.
1: Hey, good morning. You're on the show.
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3: Yeah,
4: thank you.
3: That is true. 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That's.
4: I'll call him back.
3: Yeah. I want to hear more about this. 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
4: 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It's us. We just want to talk.
5: Your call has been forwarded to
4: He sent this to voicemail.
3: You know, hey, man, we welcome all. That's fine. 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We get it. We're not great.
4: I love his inflection. You are the most. I mean, that's pretty great, man. Yeah, whatever you were doing was really cool.
3: Spot on.
4: I would actually probably hire that guy to do some announcements for us.
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10: Okay, try me.
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15: Oh, how about a healthcare worker?
10: Yes, those are all jobs for someone with

0: It's the weekend. Wake up. And we're Big D and Bubba, a little Big Town, going to be joining us on the show in just a few.
1: All right, I got a game for you guys. It's words that should have alternate words for them, names for them. Like, I'll give you one. Jet ski should be boatercycle.
0: Oh, yes.
1: A parasol should be a sunbrella.
0: Yeah.
1: Bunnies should be rabbits, and it's R-A-B-B-E-T-T-E-S, rabbits, so you know they're baby rabbits. 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You have to give me what the real word is.
0: Okay.
1: Water croutons. Ice cubes.
2: Oh.
0: Okay.
1: Cow juice.
2: Milk?
1: Yes. Dinosaur sauce.
0: Oil.
1: That's right. Good job. Psycho sweater.
3: A straight jacket?
1: That's right.
0: Oh, okay. Ooh.
1: Land tuna.
2: Chicken?
1: Chicken.
0: Oh, all right.

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1: Little Big Town, it's a part of them anyway. 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

0: Yeah, Ronnie Green, think as you drunk I am, on Kicks 105.7 KYKX. We are number one for country and fun, and it's so good to hear Toby Keith there, you know, because I really miss that guy. I really do. All right, now let's get down to business, you guys. It is the weekend, and first of all, I want to thank the good Lord for getting me through this week, because it's been a hot one and a tough one. We're going to talk your CBS 19 weather forecast in just a few, but first, let's get down to business, something I've been so excited to talk about. Today, this morning, it all goes down at the Longview Mall. I'm talking about the seventh annual back-to-school supply drive and resource fair. Now, that happens this morning, 10 a.m. to 1 at the Longview Mall. Listen, guys, it's no secret. School's starting in a couple weeks. I got some friends doing the meet the teacher thing, you know. And we want to give those people who need a little help a little hand up, you know. Look, getting back to school is expensive. I mean, you know, you got to buy the school supplies. You got to buy the clothes for the kiddos, lunch money, you know, all that stuff. Plus, you know, regular life, you know, rent, mortgage, you know, food on the table, all that kind of good stuff. So if you need a little hand up, you know, if it might help you out around the old CASA, head on out. Once again, it's the 7th Annual Back to School Supply Drive and Resource Fair. Now, that's happening this morning at the Longview Mall, 10 a.m. to 1. Free stuff for the kiddos, okay? And the only catch is the kids have to be there to receive the supplies. Parents can't go pick them up for them. I'm sorry. Those are the rules. No registration needed. And, you know, I'm just going to say this since I'm the show killer. I'm always getting in trouble for something anyway. So I'm just going to throw this out there. No offense to anyone, but if you're heading out to the back-to-school supply drive today at the Longview Mall, if you're driving a Cadillac, don't go in there and get free supplies. You know what I'm saying. And if you're one of those folks and you know who you are, and you're going to say, well, I'm going to go in there anyway. I'm going to do it anyway. That's okay. That's fine. You go right ahead. Because Jesus is watching. Sure is. Mm-hmm. You know, my grandmother, when I was in trouble, she wouldn't yell at me. She wouldn't cuss. She'd just go, And that's what's going to happen if you go out there to get you some school supplies and you're blessed and you don't need them. That's right. Hey, take a look at your East Texas weather forecast. Courtesy of our good friends over at CBS 19. Don't see any rain on the old weather radar, but we may get some cloud cover this afternoon, and that's going to help with the heat. So we're looking forward to that. Still going to be a hot one, just not crazy hot. Temperatures should be in the lower 90s this afternoon and more of the same tomorrow. So to come, we're going to hear from Jason Aldean, Kane Brown, and some Tyler Hubbard, just to name a few. Currently 84 degrees now off the old back porch here at Kix 105.7 KYKX.
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0: Number one for country and fun. That's us. We are Kix 105.7 KYKX. Matthew, the show killer, rolling through the second weekend of August. We got something special going on today for all you folks getting ready to head back to school. So y'all hang around. We're going to talk about that in just a few.
1: They're going to wake you up too early. They're going to lay back down too late. You'll find sleep between the worry.

0: Yeah, Parker McCollum, to be loved by you. What's the man got to do on Kix 105.7 KYKX numero uno for some of that country and some of that fun? You got it. We hang our hat on it. Now, hey, it's back to school time, everybody. We all know it. And the Longview Mall is having their 7th annual back to school supply drive and resource fair this morning. Now, it kicks off, oh, I'm going to say in about 15 minutes. That's when it kicks off. What we've got for you is we have backpacks and school supplies that we're giving away this morning. And we couldn't do it alone. We're going to talk about our sponsors coming up next hour. But here's how it works. You show up and we have backpacks and the school supplies are going to be in the backpacks. Now, there's only one catch. Your kiddos got to be with you. Parents, you just can't show up if your kiddos aren't with you. I'm sorry. That's just the only rule. But it's for free. It's for a great cause. And, hey, we can all use a little help, you know, this time of year. So that's coming up in about 15 minutes, 10 a.m. at the Longview Mall. We're going to be talking about that a little more next hour. So y'all hang out, okay?
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1: Yep.
0: From Uganda, that's right, we're adopting. And she is the cutest little girl that you ever seen. Well, I was wrapping my head around being a dad. A bigger wrench got thrown in the plans we thought we had. Now there's Willow and sweet Ada James. That's two under two.

just after 10 o'clock, and the 7th annual back-to-school supply drive at the Longview Mall is underway. We're going to talk about that in just a few. Kicking this hour off with Ella Langley with a little help from Morgan Wallen. I can't love you anymore. Just can't do it. Sorry.

0: Now, that right there has got to be my favorite song on country radio right now. Jelly Roll, J-Roll, and Hands Up. I could listen to that song all day. I really could. Makes me feel good. Matthew, the show killer, coming at you on this Saturday morning, and we are smack dab in the middle of the back-to-school supply drive happening as we speak over at the Longview Mall. That kicked off at 10 o'clock. Now, what this is, we're teaming up with Alco Air and Community Health Corps. It's a back-to-school drive. It's absolutely free. We've got backpacks full of school supplies that's happening right now inside at the Longview Mall. I'm not sure exactly where, but I know you can find it. Now, I think we have like 400 backpacks for giving away, plus some school supplies. They're going to be doing it from 10 until 1 or until supplies run out. So once again, it's the 7th Annual Back-to-School Supply Drive and Resource Fair happening this morning. It's underway as we speak at the Longview Mall. It's inside. And what you got? You've got backpacks full of school supplies. They're absolutely free to the public, okay? All you have to do, there's only one catch, there's only one rule. Kiddos must be present. The parents just can't show up to do it. Now, while I got you here, I want to brag on a couple people, our sponsors. Our neighbors over here at Alco Air, they're right a couple doors down from the radio station. They've been donating backpacks, JC and the guys, for several years. And they take the backpacks over, and the folks at Community Health Corps fill the backpacks for all the students. So God bless each and every one of you for doing this. It means so much. And KYKX and the Longview Mall are so proud to be part of this. Happening as we speak over at the Longview Mall. And also, while I got you here, don't be going over there and being shifty. You know what I'm saying? And it's not the show killer's fault, because you went out and spent your school supply money on your new tattoo. All right? You know who you are. I'm just kidding. You know what I mean. But I will say this. If you feel called this morning, if you are blessed, you can still run out, buy some school supplies, buy a few backpacks, take them over to the Longview Mall and donate them. It's not too late. You can get involved in this back-to-school drive, okay? And once again, that's happening as we speak until 1 o'clock or until supplies run out. I want to be talking about that throughout the hour, okay? Now, let's get down to your business, your forecast today. It's going to be hot, all there is to it. Maybe some clouds this afternoon that might cool it down a little bit. But other than that, temperatures are going to be in the lower 90s. 88 degrees now at Kix 105.7.
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One's 36, one's 23. It's hard to believe, but you're gonna miss this. 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

sometimes no's the best thing you can say. 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Sometimes you just need some of that heartache medication. I think you know what I'm saying.

0: Jason Aldean, Don't Tell on Me on Kix 105.7 KYKX. The Show Killer coming at you on this Saturday morning. And of course, we're talking about the 7th annual Back to School Drive. It's underway as we speak. It's happening over at the Longview Mall. It's inside. I just talked to Rochelle of our sales rep here at the rodeo station. She says the Hallmark entrance is probably the best way to get in there. It's turned out to be bigger than she's expected. So it's just a wonderful day. What it is, this is a back-to-school supply drive. It's absolutely free. For those of us, like myself, who might need a hand up because, you know, going back to school is expensive. You got clothes to buy, you know, you got the lunches, and then you got regular life. You know, you got to put food on the table. So if you need a hand up, you can head on over to the Longview Mall. It's the back-to-school supply drive. What they have are backpacks, okay, that are full of school supplies. They've also got school supplies on the side if you just want to grab some and you don't need a backpack. Now, I can't emphasize this enough. If you are blessed and you feel called to help out, hey, the supplies are going to be there until 1 o'clock or until they run out. I'm betting they're going to run out first. So you got time to run out to Sam's or Walmart or wherever, grab some school supplies, grab some backpacks, and head on over to Longview Mall and donate them. Okay, I promise you, they're going to go to the folks that need it. It's a good day. It's a lot of fun, and the good Lord has blessed us all on this deal. All right, so that's happening as we speak. Back to school supply drive happening at the Longview Mall, and I think the easiest way to get in there is the Hallmark entrance. Okay, all right, now let's see. Coming up, I'm going to drop the needle on Luke Bryan, Scotty McCrary, and you know, since it's Saturday, the Show Killer going to sneak in some Neil McCoy. Still to come on Kix.
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KYKX numero uno for country and fun. And you know, Show Killer can't have a Saturday without some Neil McCoy. It's just the way it is. Best medicine in the world.

Number one for country and fun. That's us. We are Kix 105.7 KYKX. Well, got your forecast coming up in just a few. Big shock. It's going to be hot. Billy Zimmerman now talking about that Chevy Silverado. I hope it's got AC.

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1: Mm-hmm. Randall King talking about that record high on Kix 105.7 KYKX. Number one for country and fun. And record highs as usual here in East Texas as far as weather goes. Not a cloud in the sky right now. Maybe later on this afternoon we might get a few that might give us a little break from the heat. But as of right now, temperatures are going to be in the upper 90s. Mid to upper 90s. It's going to be in the 90s. It's going to be hot. Same old same. Okay, so enjoy your weekend. That's all I can tell you. Now, I know I've been talking about this a lot for the past couple hours, but I can't push it enough. The 7th annual Back to School Supply Drive is happening as we speak at Longview Mall. It's inside. I believe the best way to get to it is to go through the Hallmark entrance. Now, what's happening is our good friends at Community Health Corps, they're the distributor of all these supplies, okay? And they're the ones that we go out and buy them, all right? And a very special thank you to Longview Mall for they were gracious enough to allow us to set up there and give these backpacks full of supplies away. So, also a shout out to our good friends at Alco Air, JC and the boys, who are just a couple doors down from us. They're our neighbors. They're the ones that went out and bought the backpacks. They bought 400 this year. And then Community Health Corps, they go out and buy the school supplies, put them in the backpacks. All you got to do is pick up a backpack and roll on out of there, okay? They're absolutely free. They're going fast. The only catch is the kiddos have to be with you. Parents just can't show up and grab a backpack. That's happening right now at the Longview Mall, and they are going fast. So, again, if you are blessed, you feel called, run out to Walmart or Sam's or something like that. You can grab some school supplies, buy some backpacks yourself, and you can head on over to Longview Mall, donate them, and we'll get them to the folks that need them, okay? It's a good day for everybody, all righty? Oh, boy, that's us. Always doing something good for somebody. Kenny Chesney's still to come. Luke Combs, Brett Young, and a story about my ex. 90 degrees on Kix right now.
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0: Brett Young, in case you didn't know, on Kix 105.7 KYKX. Matthew, the show killer in the studio. Hey, Taco Steve's here a little early. How you doing, buddy?
1: I'm doing awesome. How about yourself? A nice day out.
0: It's a wonderful, it's a gorgeous day out. Now, Taco, I want to tell a little story that happened to me at church last weekend in men's class.
1: Let's hear it.
0: Okay. One of the brothers, we were in there talking about, you know, drinking. You're not supposed to drink and everything, but some people do. You know, they pop a top every now and then. Anyway, one of the brothers told a story. He said when he was very young, a lot of his kids would go over and see his dad, their grandfather. And he would always have something special for them in the refrigerator. He would say, okay, over there on that shelf right there, that's the root beer pops. Y'all can have those. Those are for y'all. There's some candies in there. He said, but on the bottom shelf, y'all don't touch that. That's my arthritis medicine, which was his brewskis. Yep. And anyway, a couple weeks later, they send the kids over to a neighbor's house. And when they get back, they say, did you have a good time? They say, yeah, mama, but mama, I didn't know that such and such has arthritis. She said, well, how did you know that? She said, well, I saw his medicine in the refrigerator. Anyway, true story. There you go. You know, when I get off work, I got to go home too because my arthritis is really giving me a lot of

0: Lady. Lady, what?
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0: Number one for country and fun, we are Kix 105.7. KYKX, the show killer, trying to keep it together. We got so much going on here behind the scenes at Mission Control, because in the studio right now is the one, the only, thank the Lord, Taco Steve. How you doing, my friend?
4: I am doing great. It's great to be here.
0: It is great to be here. Anyway, buddy, you have the all request show coming up here at noon. And, of course, Taco Steve always giving something good away to somebody. He's like the Santa Claus of KYKX. What you giving away this afternoon, buddy?
4: Well, I got Josh Turner tickets to Billy Bob's Texas. Not only that, Joe Nichols. East Texas own Joe Nichols.
0: You know, I met him years ago at the Rio. Nice guy.
4: He is a nice guy. Yes, I got tickets for him to Billy Bob's Texas as well. And your chance to win Brooks and Dunn tickets, October the 9th, Billy Bob's Texas. Make a request, you get it on the radio, and you get in the drawing. Plus, if you win a prize, you get in the drawing as well.
0: Taco, that sounds great. We do appreciate you, buddy. Well, that's going to do it for the show killer. Thank y'all so much for putting up with me today. I do appreciate it. And thank you to everyone who came out to the Longview Mall and participated this morning in the big school drive backpack giveaway. We appreciate you so very much, and all the vendors and everyone at Alco Air and all the sponsors. We couldn't do it without you. All right. As I always say, y'all have yourself a wonderful weekend. And Taco, always, always, always remember, no matter who you are or what side of the fence you're on in life, love the person, hate the sin, and at the end of the day, be kind to your neighbor. Have yourself a wonderful weekend. The taco's up next. Be good to him. Y'all get some rest and be blessed.
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1: 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My name is Taco Steve. 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

0: Fancy like Kicks 1057, number one for country and fun. 903-663-1057. I have Rhiannon on the phone. She was our big winner last weekend of Brooks and Dunn tickets. Dickies Arena, October the 9th. We're going to talk to her coming up here in just a moment. It's Alan Jackson.
1: First I get cold.

0: Hello.
1: Hi, is this Rhiannon?
0: Yes.
1: This is Taco Steve from KYKX. How are you? So on the phone, we have Rhiannon. She picked up the Brooks and Dunn tickets, October the 9th, Dickies Arena. And she got that just for listening. And she got her name into a drawing. I believe she won a prize. She's on the phone with me here today. How are you?
0: I'm good. How are you?
1: Doing awesome. Thank you so much. Are you excited about Brooks and Dunn?
0: Yeah.
1: Nice. Well, who did you pick to go with you?
0: Friends.
1: There you go. That's the way to do it. That's the way to do it. Well, I wanted to call and congratulate you one more time for winning those tickets for October the 9th at Dickies Arena, Brooks and Dunn, and I wanted to give you $50 worth of car washes from Rocket Fast Car Wash.
0: Okay, that's awesome.
1: Awesome. Well, it's a pleasure talking to you. Greatly appreciate it, and I hope you have a great time at the concert.
0: Thank you.
1: You got it. Have a great one.
0: You too. Bye-bye.
1: Thanks.
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She never lets it go to her heart. We're Taco Steve on Kix 105.7. 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It's brought to you by the Community Health Corps and FACE Family and Youth Success. It's Luke Combs. I can hear

0: I just heard on the radio that you needed people to call in. I'm not sure what it was for.
1: You don't know what you're winning, do you?
0: No, I don't.
1: Well, you know, it can be a surprise. You're actually caller number 5, so you are the big winner. And I'm going to give you, for being caller number 5, do you want to take a guess at what you're going to win? Have you listened to the show a while?
0: I heard you talking about concert tickets a while ago.
1: This one isn't for concert tickets, but you can call back for that one. Guess what? It's $50 in car washes to Rocket Fast Car Wash.
0: Heck yeah.
1: There you go. You know how expensive these car washes are.
0: Yeah.
1: Who am I talking to?
0: Amy.
1: Amy, how are you today?
0: I'm good. How are you?
1: I'm doing great. Where are you calling me from?
0: I live in Hallsville, but I am in Kilgore right now doing sports.
1: That's awesome. Well, thank you so much for calling. And best of all, thank you for winning. In return, I'm going to put your name into a drawing to win Brooks and Dunn tickets. We're going to draw in a couple of weeks. And you are automatically in that drawing because you won a prize. Congratulations.
0: Awesome. Thank you.
1: You got it. 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

0: Kicks 105.7 at Taco Steve. Did you know Harlan and Bob, they're getting ready, they're getting set for the Friday Night Scoreboard Show that debuts coming up on August the 21st. It's Sawyer Brown.
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1: 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I want you to win. All you got to do is win a prize or request a song. It's that simple. Keith Urban now. 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
1: Time to be caller number five. You win Josh Turner tickets to Billy Bob's Texas for his September the 12th show. It's going to be awesome. Plus, I'm throwing in $50 of Rocket Fast Car Washes, too. 903-663-1057. It's Luke Bryan.

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0: 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And your chance to win Brooks and Dunn tickets to their October the Night show at Dickey's Arena. All you got to do is request a song, get it on the show, or win a prize. It's that easy to get in the drawing. It's Lainey Wilson.
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0: number am I?
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0: Five?
1: You are caller number 5. Yes.
0: For real?
1: For real. It's the real deal. You're a big winner here on Kix 105.7. I'm giving you tickets to see Josh Turner at Billy Bob's Texas, and I've got to get you there and back. You get a car wash going and a car wash coming back. A rocket fast. So $50 worth of car washes just for you.
0: Cool. Only thing I need now is a car.
1: Oh, well, there you go. Once you get a car, you'll be all set, right?
0: Yeah, I'm still looking.
1: There you go. What's your name?
0: Lucy.
1: Do me a favor. Tell me where you're calling from today.
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1: 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Once again, Josh Turner tickets and $50 worth of Rocket Fast car washes just for you. 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

0: Tracy Bird by request on the All You Can Listen Buffet with Taco Steve on Kix 1057. Time to be caller number 5 to win. I've got Jamie Johnson tickets for his Friday, September the 4th concert at Billy Bob's Texas, plus $50 worth of car washes. If you're caller number 5 now, 903-663-1057. It's Riley Green.
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0: 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That one going out to the Grey Cliffs on Eastman Road. 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And this guy's from East Texas, and he sings so great. Take a listen. It's Joe Nichols.
1: Little place is a little bit understated. Yeah, the OJ's always concentrating. AC's broke, so we gotta sleep naked. It

0: Yes, could you play Choosing Texas?
1: You want to hear Choosing Texas by Ella Langley this afternoon, don't you?
0: Yes, sir.
1: Who am I talking to today?
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0: Am I caller number 5 or is it too early?
1: You guess what caller you are today.
0: Number 5, I hope.
1: Yeah, what caller you want to be? You want to be caller number 5. Yes, you are caller number 5. Jamie Johnson tickets to Billy Bob's Texas. $50 worth of car washes to Rocket Fest.
0: Yes, sir.
1: That sounds like fun, doesn't it? Who am I talking to today?
0: Cynthia McCoy.
1: Well, it's great to talk to you. So tell me, where are you calling me from?
0: Gilmer, Texas.
1: Awesome. Well, it's a pleasure talking to you. I know you got big plans going to the world's largest honky-tonk in Texas, Billy Bob's Texas. You ever been?
0: No, sir.
1: Well, it's going to be fun. Your first time, you get to take a tour of the entire facility. It's really cool because a lot of country music singers has gone through those doors. And when you take the tour, you get to see all the pictures, everything like that. It's really awesome. Do me a favor. 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

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You've got the 8th Annual Pastor Party on the way before you know it, featuring Shenandoah. Wow, what a great concert that's going to be. 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

0: For the crappy call.
1: Yeah, what are you trying to win today?
0: Cody Johnson tickets.
1: Oh, no, not Cody Johnson tickets. I'm giving away $50 in car wash coupons to Rocket Fest.
0: Oh.
1: That sound good? You got a car, right? You got a car.
0: Yeah,
1: and now
0: I got one.
1: Now you're getting car washes. It works out perfect. Tell me your name.
0: Randall Scott.
1: Randall, tell me where you're calling from this afternoon.
0: The middle of Martin Creek Lake right now.
1: Oh, my goodness. You're trying to catch the big one.
0: Yeah.
1: Oh, tell me how you're doing.
0: Pretty good. Just got out here, actually. I came out this morning, caught quite a few, coming back out. Do a little bit more.
1: Wow. Well, I'm glad you're doing good out on the lake. That makes me happy. Do me a favor. Tell everybody your favorite radio station, the station that made you a winner here today.
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We are number one for country and fun. 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This guy has an exhibit in downtown Nashville, Tennessee. Everybody is flocking to it because they want to see it. It's really cool. It's called Living in Fast Forward. How cool is that? It's Kenny Chesney. She was

0: Yes, I'm calling about them Joe Nichols tickets.
1: Guess what? It's your lucky day. You, my friend, are caller number 5. You're going to see Joe Nichols.
0: Heck yeah, that's cool.
1: Yeah, Billy Bob's Texas in Fort Worth. It happens to be the world's largest honky-tonk, and you're going. You ever been before?
0: No, sir, I haven't. This will be the first time.
1: This is going to be a treat for you because so many country singers have came in and out those doors. They have so many memorabilia from all the country singers. It's really cool. You're going to love it. Who am I talking to today?
0: Oh, this is Daniel from Diana, Texas.
1: Daniel, tell me what you're up to today.
0: Oh, just working, driving a truck, on that water.
1: Well, you know, I want to say I appreciate you listening to Kix 105.7 while you're working. That really makes a difference, and I thank you so much for that. Do me a favor, tell everybody the station that just made you a winner.
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He's been red. 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

0: 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Low Cash is going to be back in the studio. Love these guys. They got brand new music, brand new stories, brand new craziness, a little bit of insanity. 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